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I know I'll never forget that horrible sight. I guess I found out for myself that everyone was right.

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1: Yeah, I know.
0: Manchester?
1: Oh, Emily.

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Gypsy death on you. Hey, what to do? Margarita Passion, I had to get her fixed. She wasn't

0: 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You are alone tonight?
1: Good evening, Henry. Yes, I am. Let me have a table by the piano, will you? A small one.
0: Oui, monsieur.
1: And some cigarettes and a drink. 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And tonight, Henry, I could use a chaser for my blues. 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
1: Cha-cha-cha!
0: 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Oh, great!